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1: Of course, we think of vitamin C as something we need in wintertime to help prevent colds, but now we know it can also help reduce allergy symptoms like a runny nose, sinus irritation, and itchy, watery eyes by up to a full 70%. Now, you're going to need 500 milligrams twice a day, so talk to your doctor before you start doing that, because taking too much C can cause gastrointestinal symptoms. However, vitamin C is a natural antihistamine and blocks hormones that make sinus problems worse.
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0: Coming up, I'll tell you why Dr. Melina Jampolis says taking a 30-minute walk every day will improve everything from your mood to even your gut health.

0: 97.5 KEXL. Welcome back to Intelligence for Your Life, and welcome back to more intelligence from Dr. Melina Jampolis, one of our favorites. She's always on Connie's show as well. She wrote the book, The Doctor on Demand Diet. I really highly recommend this book, The Doctor on Demand Diet. And she is all about the power of walking. So I want to go over her latest intel. First, she says, walking is going to lift your mood. In fact, she says any physical activity triggers the release of endorphins, which have pain-killing benefits that are as powerful as some antidepressants. Walking will also help keep you regular. You probably heard that drinking coffee or certain foods, eating certain foods, can help ward off constipation by triggering a trip to the bathroom. But research shows walking will do the same thing because it engages the abdominal muscles in a way that stimulates, quote, gastric mobility. That refers to keeping things moving through your gut, if you haven't figured it out. And finally, she says a walk will make you more creative. A study compared two groups of test takers, one that was seated while being tested, one that was tested while walking. The result, researchers say the walkers generally came up with more creative solutions to problems compared to those who were seated. And it all comes down to a combination of increased blood flow to the brain. Plus, exposure to nature while you're walking encourages thinking outside that box.
1: Intelligence for your life.
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10: Here's the forecast for Northeast Nebraska. Lows dip down to about 55 tonight under mainly clear skies. Winds out of the north around 5 miles per hour. Slight chance of rain showers. Tomorrow, daytime highs approaching 80. Sunshine mixed with clouds at times. From the Weatherology Weather Center, I'm meteorologist Jennifer Wojcicki on 97.5 KEXL.
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1: All right, Gib, you're coming up on your 20th wedding anniversary.
2: I am.
1: And you got to be careful because research says that once you get to 20, things start to fall apart. I'm just kidding. I'm just kidding. People are like jumping out of their cars. No, just kidding. It's an amazing feat. You got married really early.
2: Yeah.
1: Yeah.
2: Yeah, we were seven.
1: So here, in case, here's a quick tip to improve your relationship. You have to practice the double A's. Effective affirmation. That's the psychological term for letting somebody know they're appreciated.
2: Ooh,
1: it could be as simple as saying, you really make me laugh, or thanks for making dinner tonight. Ladies, this is very important, ladies. Lean into the radio here. One surprising finding is that men actually need more affirmation than men because we aren't as likely as you to get praise from our friends.
2: Women are actually good at praising each other in their friend groups. Men are not as good, so we are starved for this. But look, all this is... this is just ways of showing that you don't take your partner for granted. If you were freshly dating somebody, if you went from living alone to dating somebody, and they were doing the things that your partner is doing for you, you would say thank you. You would feel warm and fuzzy about the whole thing. But we end up getting to a point of complacency where we start to resent our partner for not doing this stuff, which seems insane. So what you need to do is figure out what they are doing well, constantly praise them for it and affirm them in it, and it will do wonders for how much you not only appreciate your partner, how much they feel appreciated, but also how close you end up being. It's so good.
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0: Here is a quick piece that'll be a conversation starter for you, and you can post it on Facebook as well. Here we go with the secret to keeping colds, sore throats, and other aches and pains out of your world. Tell fewer lies. According to the University of Notre Dame, who studied this extensively, people who told the truth the most often were, in fact, the least likely to have health complaints. The reason lies weaken our immune system is the stress they cause. Stress, as you know, is the root of many illnesses.
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0: 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We now know that you and I can use art to improve our mental health. It's been used as a form of therapy since World War II, when soldiers returned from the battle. They painted, they drew, they sculpted to help process what they'd experienced in war. And here's how to tap into your creative side using this. Try the three drawing technique. Now, this comes from psychiatrist Dr. James Gordon. To start, you do this. You quickly draw yourself. Don't overthink it. Stick figures are fine. Draw yourself. That's the first drawing. The second drawing should show you with your biggest problem. And then the third drawing should show you after your problem has been solved. So this exercise is meant to give people a sense of control over their lives. Amazing. You can also try adult coloring books. We're always talking about that. The Cleveland Clinic found that coloring within the lines of an intricate pattern was a good way to reduce anxiety. It can help people tune out distractions and stay in the moment.
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9: Here's the forecast for Northeast Nebraska. Lows dip down to about 55 tonight under mainly clear skies. Winds out of the north around 5 miles per hour. Slight chance of rain showers tomorrow. Daytime highs approaching 80. Sunshine mixed with clouds at times. From the Weatherology Weather Center, I'm meteorologist Jennifer Wojcicki on 97.5 KEXL.
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0: John Tesh with you. Our mission is to help you through your transformation, move you forward in your life as I transform mine every day with this intelligence for my life. Let's talk about proactive coping. I love this technique. I use it myself, sort of use it instinctively over the years. What is it? Why is it important, this proactive coping? Well, experts say this is about not waiting for your life to be perfectly in order before you make plans for your future. You go ahead and you start making plans anyway, because plans, even with no set date, they give us hope and they will alleviate stress. This comes from psychiatry professor Dr. Jessica Gold. She's from Washington University. She says having things to look forward to is a powerful coping mechanism. Proactive coping is when a person makes a plan to help reduce their future stress. A study found a strong connection between an uncertain future and feelings of anxiety and powerlessness. But by making plans for the future, it's going to reduce those feelings of powerlessness. Dr. Gold says, don't miss this, it doesn't mean you need to plunk down money on plane tickets to Tahiti if you're unemployed. But what you can do is you can start dreaming, visualizing about where you want to go, what you want to accomplish. She says, make lists, do research, put photos on your phone's home screen. Planning and seeing your future will always increase feelings of control and hope. I know this works.
1: Intelligence for your life.
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1: All right, my friends, from our Health and Wellness Files, if you want to reduce your chances of developing Alzheimer's and cut your risk of joint pain and chronic fatigue in half, hello, make your go-to protein poultry. This is according to Boston's Beth Israel Hospital. They say chicken, turkey, and squab are packed with zinc and selenium and other good-for-you nutrients, and that increases the production of immune-boosting enzymes that destroy germs, help heal cuts and bruises faster, and reduce inflammation, and can boost your energy by a full 42%. Turns out you'll need 6 servings a week, the size of a deck of playing cards. And if you're a vegetarian, you can get the same health benefits from a cup of beans or peas every day.
2: Intelligence for your life.
1: And coming up, if somebody asked you out and then suggested staying in and watching something on TV for your first date, what would you say? That's next.

0: 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So if somebody asked you out and then suggested staying in and watching something on TV for your first date, what would you say? Well, in a definite sign of the times, a whopping 57% of people now think streaming a movie or TV series is, quote, an acceptable first date. That's according to a new survey of 5,000 single adults, which goes against the traditional advice of planning first dates around meeting for dinner, grabbing coffee, or just taking a walk together. And as far as the question of what to watch, the survey found that the top movie genre preferred by men and women is comedy, which makes sense for a first date because laughing together helps people bond. Plus, recent surveys, including this one, found that nearly half of adults believe having different tastes in entertainment is a relationship deal breaker. So it makes sense that if you're meeting somebody for the first time and can't even agree on what to watch, there may not be a second date.
1: Hey, Natalie, when is your body working really hard even when you're doing nothing?
2: I don't know.
1: When you're sleeping.
2: No, it doesn't.
1: Yes, it does. 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
9: Here's the forecast for Northeast Nebraska. Lows dip down to about 55 tonight under mainly clear skies. Winds out of the north around 5 miles per hour. Slight chance of rain showers tomorrow. Daytime highs approaching 80. Sunshine mixed with clouds at times. From the Weatherology Weather Center, I'm meteorologist Jennifer Wojcicki on 97.5 KEXL.
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1: Gen Z is upset with us again, Gib.
2: Good.
1: First, they didn't want us to be in skinny jeans. And you may, your daughter's Gen Alpha, but Prima is Gen Z, right?
2: No, she's millennials. She's like, she's the, right in the core of millennial. Gen Z is younger than her, but older than my kids.
1: Gen Z came for the alcohol. Now there's like places closing because they don't want to drink, okay?
2: Yep.
1: Then they don't want us to wear skinny jeans. Then they said anyone wearing no socks, no show socks was old.
2: Yep.
1: Now they hate our email addresses. So the latest sign that you're old is having a Gmail account with your actual name, like johntesh@gmail.com or Reddit. People are sharing anecdotes from work in which their Gen Z coworkers are calling them out for using their first and last name and their email address. Why do they care?
2: I don't know. For this one, I think this is jealousy. Well,
1: if you have an Earthlink account, they just want you to leave.
2: Yeah, you should. If you have an Earthlink account, it's time to upgrade. But the no offense. But I was there. I was there when Gmail was in beta, so I have my name.
1: Yeah.
2: I'm able to use it. It's super helpful. And I think everybody else is just jealous that they have to use a nickname with a lot of numbers in it to have a Gmail address.
1: Yeah. And why? How many John Teshes are out there? I mean, my email address is like JohnTesh967.
2: Right.
1: It was like people just want to. I don't get it.
2: There's a lot of John Teshes out there, and apparently you're Gen Z. Who knew?
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13: She grew up with the children of the stars in the Hollywood Hills and the Boulevard. 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

0: Ladies and gentlemen, you want smoother skin? 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And ellagic acid reduces inflammation caused by sun damage. 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Or 100% pomegranate juice will do the trick as well.
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0: 97.5 KEXL. I want to talk to Gib about this because we both have tattoos. Today, we know that 1 in 4 people now have tattoos in North America. Researchers have found a downside, though, to getting ink you may not have considered before. It signals you're potentially impulsive and reckless. This is according to new research in the Journal of Economic Behavior and Organization. For the study, researchers set up a game where each participant was guaranteed to make some money. The catch was participants could either cash out and get a little money right then and there or wait and make more money over time, depending on how long they were willing to wait. The result, people with no tattoos consistently waited the longest and made the most money, while those with tattoos consistently cashed out the earliest and made the least amount of money. Researchers say this is perhaps a sign of higher impulsivity, which means, of course, you're more likely to make snap decisions and maybe not consider the full consequences of your actions. That may be why 1 in 3 people with tattoos end up regretting them.
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12: Here's the forecast for Northeast Nebraska. Lows dip down to about 55 tonight under mainly clear skies. Winds out of the north around 5 miles per hour. Slight chance of rain showers tomorrow. Daytime highs approaching 80. Sunshine mixed with clouds at times. From the Weatherology Weather Center, I'm meteorologist Jennifer Wojcicki on 97.5 KEXL.
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0: John Tesh with you. If you listen to the show frequently, you may remember me telling you that research tells us we prefer the left side of our faces on average and the left side of faces of other people. It's considered our best side because the left side of our face shows more emotion. So in photographs, we should have our left cheek facing the camera. Well, there's an update for that info. We also tend to read each other's faces from left to right. And whatever we see on another person's left side is given more attention than what's on the other side of the nose. So basically, you could have a massive pimple on the right side of your face and nobody would care because it's your left side that people pay closer attention to. And when we look at someone, the right side of our brain is doing most of the work, the side that reads emotions. We even assess people through our left eye. So remember, your left side, it's your best side.
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1: So if you're like me, every now and then you need a natural way to avoid heartburn. And now we know the way to do this is just to sip a warm mug of ginger tea. Scientists have recently found that ginger is 8 times more potent than medications like Prilosec and Nexium. Those medications are called proton pump inhibitors, and they work by reducing the amount of acid the stomach produces. However, ginger's compounds are better at relieving reflux and heartburn symptoms by keeping acid in the stomach where it belongs. Again, the natural way to avoid heartburn is to do what I do. I sip a warm mug of ginger tea. My favorite is Bigelow, of course.
2: Now that's intelligence for your life.
1: And coming up, I have a simple but powerful way to build up your immune system. According to the researchers at UCLA, holding in emotions like sadness, frustration, and anger will destroy your immune function. So in a moment, I'll share the science-backed tips for letting go of those emotions so you can then repel any sickness that makes an attempt on your body.

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0: 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All right, my friends, if you're going through a tough time right now, here are a few tips to get through what I want to share with you. They come from Dr. Jeffrey Rossman, a clinical psychologist who is an expert on depression. His first piece of advice is don't keep your emotions in. Let them out, whether it's sadness, anger, or frustration. In trying times, he says, it's only normal to have strong emotions, and it's better to express them and deal with them than to keep things bottled up. According to research from UCLA, people who don't express themselves have the weakest immune systems. Did you hear that? They get sick more often, and they're more likely to be depressed. If you have nobody to express yourself to, or even if you do, it's also a good idea to write down, to journal how you're feeling and thinking. Dr. Rossman says it'll help you gain perspective. And in studies, when people are going through a hard time, writing down their feelings helps them handle the situation better and improves their health. The next way to cope when you're going through a hard time is to reflect on another trying time you experienced and survived. Rossman says, reflecting on how you've gotten through difficulties before reminds you that you have what it takes to handle it, and that can give you a boost of resilience. Great tips. And again, they're from Dr. Jeffrey Rossman, a clinical psychologist who's an expert on depression.
1: We're dropping knowledge, intelligence for your life.
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13: Here's the forecast for Northeast Nebraska.
12: Lows level off around 55. Tonight, under mainly clear skies, north winds around 5 miles per hour. Sunshine mixed with clouds at times. Tomorrow, slight chance of rain showers. Daytime highs approaching 80. From the Weatherology Weather Center, I'm meteorologist Jennifer Wojcicki on 97.5 KEXL.
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1: All right, Gib, because of you, I have I've been doing these New York Times things now. These puzzles.
2: Oh yeah,
1: because I know you do like 40 of them a day.
2: The Wordle, the connections, strands.
1: So Connie and I do Wordle, strands, and connections. Is so hard for me.
2: So fun,
1: but apparently it's a way to prevent Alzheimer's disease. It's part of it. The other part is to make sure you memorize something every day.
2: Oh, this is good.
1: We have Dr. Gary Small on the show all the time. He's a brain health expert from Hackensack Medical. He says you can memorize your grocery list, the words to a new song, or try dancing, which requires memorizing movement. Switching up that what you memorize is cross training for your brain. And when you prepare a scene or something in acting classes, you have to memorize quickly.
2: Yes, I do. I mean, or if you have an audition and I have only a few hours to get up, what they call being off book. You have to memorize quickly, and practicing that, it is a muscle. The more you practice it, the better you're going to get at it. And your brain, this is why people who work so late into their lives, who are working as a lawyer or as a physician late into their lives, end up having these incredibly long, not only long careers, but longer lives, because they are using their brain every day. So many of us, we atrophy, and the brain, just like anything else, will atrophy. So you have to find ways to use it, and giving yourself little memory quizzes of your to-do list, your grocery list. You can still write it down, but just memorize it. Or even memorizing your favorite scripture, poetry, or monologues from your favorite films is super helpful for this.
1: This is the kind of stuff we have on Transformation Tuesday, the coaching program. You can check it out at tesh.com.
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0: John Tesh here. It's time for intelligence for your focused life. If you need to be more focused, clear-headed, and even sharp, just take 2 minutes twice a day and do this. Ready? Look at brightly colored flowers in person or online. According to the University of Essex in the UK, looking at brightly colored flowers like tulips, snapdragons, and gerbera daisies for 2 minutes instantly boosts energy levels by a full 35%. That's a big number. Why? Because the bright colors in nature kickstart the brain's production of mood-boosting, energizing beta waves. It also stimulates your cerebral cortex, which controls how focused you feel. And it works especially well on people stuck doing mind-numbing and monotonous tasks. That prescription, again, for clear-headed concentration? Take 2 minutes a day to look at brightly colored flowers. How easy is that?
1: IFYL. The intelligence for your life.

0: 97.5 KEXL. All right, on the weight loss front, scientists say we can think ourselves slim. University of Connecticut scientists saying you'll lose weight four times faster if you spend 10 minutes a day visualizing yourself at your goal weight. And then think about how good you're going to feel, how exercise will feel easier. Think about the energy you're going to have. Visualizing a positive outcome ignites the motivational response in your brain, and that makes eating healthier feel easier. So the scientists say while you'll still have to eat better and exercise, regularly visualizing yourself, picturing yourself at a healthy weight, is going to speed up the weight loss.
1: 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That's why we created Tesh.com.
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8: Here's the forecast for Northeast Nebraska. Lows level off around 55 tonight under mainly clear skies, north winds around 5 miles per hour. Sunshine mixed with clouds at times. Tomorrow, slight chance of rain showers. Daytime highs approaching 80. From the Weatherology Weather Center, I'm meteorologist Jennifer Wojcicki on 97.5 KEXL.
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0: Alrighty, let's talk about secrets here on the John Tesh Radio Show. Did you know keeping a secret, even if it's somebody else's, can create a lot of stress in your body, inflammation even? And trying to keep something confidential can chip away at your willpower to the point that you give in other areas. For example, let's say a coworker told you who was going to get fired and asked you not to say anything. Just keeping that secret, the experts say, can make you have less self-control in other areas, like when it comes to eating. You may binge eat because you're using all your self-control to keep the secret. See how that works? Keeping secrets also diminishes our stamina, so we have less energy. Secrets, that's horrible. Secrets make us anxious. They reduce our productivity. So maybe next time somebody says, hey, can you keep a secret? Just say, no, I can't.
1: Now that's intelligence for your life.
2: Just ahead, the cure for the blues is something that I eat every day. We'll have it for you next.

0: 97.5 KEXL. Hey, guess what? The cure for the blues may be something that I eat every day, as in kiwi fruit. According to the Journal of Nutrition, low moods may be linked to nutrient deficiencies. In a recent study, people with low vitamin C levels were given a supplement or two kiwis a day. And within just 4 days, those eating the kiwis had huge improvements in mood and quality of life. The people who had the vitamin C supplement barely had any increase in their moods. The scientists say the kiwis worked better because they not only have a bunch of vitamin C, they also have a good amount of fiber and potassium. Yes. So if you've been feeling down, do what I do. Start eating more kiwi.
1: Intelligence for your life.
2: And just ahead, we will talk about workplace burnout, which is a legitimate condition today, according to the World Health Organization. I'll share the telltale sign that you have burnout, and then I'll tell you how to beat it.

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1: So the World Health Organization describes burnout as chronic workplace stress that results in feeling drained, disengaged, and cynical about your work. And one of the signs that you're suffering from burnout is living for the weekend. That's according to clinical psychologist Ryan Howes. I guess we're all burned out then, right? Now, he says, Ryan does, there's a difference between looking forward to your days off and having that be the only part of the week you live for. You're basically saying you hate 80% of your life. Dr. Howes says people with burnout end up spending all weekend dreading going back to work. He has a solution. Bring your weekend into your week. He says if you spend your weekend seeing friends, getting rest, and going on adventures, think of how you can make that part of your work week, like getting coffee with a non-work friend or going to a bookstore on your lunch break. And before the weekend begins, ask yourself some questions to reflect on the week, like, what did I accomplish? Where did I make progress? What would I like to improve? So by answering those questions, and great if you write them down, you give yourself emotional and mental closure on the week, and then you'll be better able to hit the ground running on Monday. What do you think?
2: Tell us what you think. Facebook.com/John Tesh.
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16: Here's the forecast for Northeast Nebraska. Lows level off around 55 tonight under mainly clear skies, north winds around 5 miles per hour. Sunshine mixed with clouds at times. Tomorrow, slight chance of rain showers. Daytime high is approaching 80. From the Weatherology Weather Center, I'm meteorologist Jennifer Wojcicki on 97.5 KEXL.
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1: Gib, I first encountered this piece of intel about a week and a half ago on the show, and I wanted to bounce it off of you because I wasn't around you when it happened. So there's a way to beat stress.
2: Yeah,
1: it's the weirdest thing. It's from the International Journal of Neuroscience. They say the next time you feel stressed, go find a door with a smooth round. Come on, go find a door with a smooth round doorknob and gently press your back against it, and then basically use it as a massager, putting pressure on the areas of your back that feel tense. It mimics the trigger point massage therapy, which you've used with a lacrosse ball.
2: I have. That's what I was going to say.
1: You're gonna look like a cat.
2: That's what I was going to say. The doorknob. You know, you and I are tall, and if you look at that smooth round doorknob, it's gonna leave, like, you gotta be in a place where people can see you because you're gonna be outside the door. Get yourself a tennis ball or a lacrosse ball, put it against the wall, and use this advice to give yourself the massage with the ball. But just the doorknob thing seems a little weird to
1: Connie's gonna be like, get off the doorknob.
2: You're gonna actually lock yourself out of the house. Oh my gosh, I didn't mean to lock the door. I was giving myself a massage.
1: That's funny.
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Right, my friends, if you find donuts, pizza, and cheeseburgers irresistible, experts say your willpower isn't necessarily to blame. According to a brand new study we have for you, our brains are programmed to crave the double whammy of simple carbs and fats. The research was conducted by scientists from the U.S., Canada, Germany, and Switzerland, and they found that the part of the brain in charge of processing rewards gets kicked into high gear by carb-heavy, fatty foods. The scientists say it all comes down to how we evolved. Because back in ancient times, humans needed to find food that would give them the most energy while also exposing them to the least amount of danger. The scientists give this example. A mouse will not risk running into an open space and exposing itself to a predator if the food they're after doesn't give them the energy and fat they need to survive. Primitive humans were the same. So our brains learned to detect food high in calories. And in the recent study that was done, the scientists also found that we're willing to pay more for foods high in fat and carbs. That's how much our brain wants fats and carbs. So, if you can't resist pepperoni pizza, and I'm with you, you can blame the primitive part of your brain.

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1: All right, here we go. Some great workplace intel. We now know the optimal state to be in at work is relaxed yet alert. And here is how to achieve that. You chase your cup of coffee with a cup of green or white tea. So unlike black tea, green and white teas are less processed. They go through less oxidation. As a result, they contain higher levels of the amino acid L-theanine. And according to Oxford University, L-theanine increases alpha brain waves, which are linked with feeling relaxed yet alert. Why drink the coffee first? Because in a recent study, people who had a dose of caffeine and L-theanine, they felt less tired, and they had increased attention and memory.
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7: Here's the forecast for Northeast Nebraska. Lows level off around 55 tonight under mainly clear skies, north winds around 5 miles per hour. Sunshine mixed with clouds at times. Tomorrow, slight chance of rain showers. Daytime highs approaching 80. From the Weatherology Weather Center, I'm meteorologist Jennifer Wojcicki on 97.5 KEXL.
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4: Here's the forecast for Northeast Nebraska. Lows level off around 55 tonight under mainly clear skies, north winds around 5 miles per hour. Sunshine mixed with clouds at times. Tomorrow, slight chance of rain showers. Daytime highs approaching 80. From the Weatherology Weather Center, I'm meteorologist Jennifer Wojcicki on 97.5 KEXL.
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2: Here's the forecast for Northeast Nebraska. Lows level off around 55 tonight under mainly clear skies, north winds around 5 miles per hour. Sunshine mixed with clouds at times. Tomorrow, slight chance of rain showers. Daytime highs approaching 80. From the Weatherology Weather Center, I'm meteorologist Jennifer Wojcicki on 97.5 KEXL.
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12: Here's the forecast for Northeast Nebraska. Lows level off around 55 tonight under mainly clear skies, north winds around 5 miles per hour. Sunshine mixed with clouds at times. Tomorrow, slight chance of rain showers. Daytime highs approaching 80. From the Weatherology Weather Center, I'm meteorologist Jennifer Wojcicki on 97.5 KEXL.
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0: skies overnight with a low of 55. Northerly winds around 5 miles per hour. Sunshine mixed with clouds at times again Friday. Slight chance of rain showers. High temperatures reach up to 80. From the Weatherology Weather Center, I'm meteorologist Jennifer Wojcicki on 97.5 KEXL.
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6: Here's the forecast for Northeast Nebraska. Mainly clear skies overnight with lows around 55. Winds out of the north around 5 miles per hour. Cloudy skies with a few peaks of sun Friday. Slight chance of rain showers. Highs level off around 80. From the Weatherology Weather Center, I'm meteorologist Jennifer Wojcicki on 97.5 KEXL.
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9: Here's the forecast for Northeast Nebraska. Lows level off around 55 overnight under partly cloudy skies, north winds around 5 miles per hour. Cloudy skies with a few peaks of sun Friday, slight chance of rain showers, highs level off around 80. From the Weatherology Weather Center, I'm meteorologist Jennifer Wojcicki on 97.5 KEXL.
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10: Here's the forecast for northeast Nebraska. Lows dip down to about 53. Overnight, under partly cloudy skies, southerly winds around 5 miles per hour. Cloudy skies with a few peaks of sun Friday. Slight chance of rain showers. Daytime highs approaching 80. From the Weatherology Weather Center, I'm meteorologist Jennifer Wojcicki on 97.5 KEXL.
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5: Here's the forecast for Northeast Nebraska. Mainly cloudy today with a slight chance for showers. High of 80. West winds 5 to 10 miles per hour. Partly cloudy skies tonight. Slight chance of rain showers. Lows around 55. Partly cloudy tomorrow. Chance for showers. High of 78. From the Weatherology Weather Center, I'm meteorologist Paul Trombley on 97.5 KEXL.
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4: The markets are taking a break today for the Juneteenth holiday. Adam Johnson of the Bullseye American Ingenuity Fund is encouraged by what he's seen so far this week.
5: Well, we've got the three E's, right? Earnings, employment, and the economy. Incredibly strong, as we've been talking about. And now we have oil finally coming down.
4: Markets sold off on Wednesday after Fed Chair Kevin Warsh pulled back from signaling possible moves on interest rates. However, economists Stephanie Pomboy of Macro Mavens welcomes the change.
6: And then when it does say things, it will actually be meaningful. Then the markets can respond rather than getting jerked all over by irrelevant language.
4: Next week, the PCE price index inflation reading comes out for May and the updated reading on the economy, the GDP, for the first quarter. That's your Fox Business Report. I'm Jenny Coselda, invested in you.
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1: Before I was adopted, I felt like nobody wanted me. 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
5: From the WJAG and Norfolk Daily News newsroom, I'm Paul Hughes. The University of Nebraska Board of Regents on Thursday unanimously approved the appointment of Dr. H. Dealey Davies as the 9th Chancellor of the University of Nebraska Medical Center. Dr. Davies' appointment will take effect July 1st. He served as UNMC's interim chancellor since July of 2024. Davies is an internationally recognized expert in pediatric infectious diseases and a leader in community health. 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
6: Here's the forecast for Northeast Nebraska. Mainly cloudy today with a slight chance for showers. High of 80. West winds 5 to 10 miles per hour. Partly cloudy skies tonight. Slight chance of rain showers. Lows around 55. Partly cloudy tomorrow. Chance for showers. High of 78. From the Weatherology Weather Center, I'm meteorologist Paul Trombley on 97.5 KEXL.
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97.5 KEXL. Good morning. Happy Friday. It's a wake-up show. Juneteenth. That is today. It's also the last Friday of spring before we kick off summer this weekend, which also happens to be Father's Day, so we've got a lot to get ready for. And today's going to be another chance to get qualified for the hot tub from Tropical Waters. More info on all of that, KEXL.com. And we'll catch up on more after Madison Beer, Benson Boone, Alanis next, and Hooters now.

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9: 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It's Kylie Powers on the Wake Up Show. Last Friday of spring, summer kicks off this Sunday. The longest day of the year also happens to be Father's Day this Sunday. But before that, there is a holiday today, a very special day. It is Juneteenth. Now, do you know or remember what Juneteenth is? It is a federal holiday celebrated to commemorate the end of slavery in the United States on June 19th, 1865. That's the day Major General Gordon Granger ordered the final enforcement of the Emancipation Proclamation. So this is a day slavery ended, and it's a good day to remember and celebrate. It's Kylie. Happy Friday. Coming up this hour, more music and variety, Semisonic, Stevie Nicks, Ellie Goulding. We've got Goo Goo Dolls, One Republic, Police, and more. 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
17: Here's the forecast for Northeast Nebraska. Cloudy today with a slight chance of rain showers. Highs around 80, winds out of the northwest, 5 to 10 miles per hour. Lows around 55 tonight, slight chance for showers. Chance of thunderstorms tomorrow. Highs around 78, mainly cloudy skies expected. From the Weatherology Weather Center, I'm meteorologist Paul Trombley on 97.5 KEXL.
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More music, more variety, and more qualifying today for the hot tub from Tropical Waters. More details on how you can win that baby coming up after Ellie Goulding.

0: 97.5 KEXL. Good morning and happy Friday. Today, you will have another chance to listen for your cue to call to get qualified for the hot tub, the Cove C410 Spa from Tropical Waters in Norfolk. Qualifying goes through August 7th, and then the giveaway is going to be August 15th at Tropical Waters. 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
8: Here's the forecast for Northeast Nebraska. Cloudy today with a slight chance of rain showers. Highs around 80, winds out of the northwest, 5 to 10 miles per hour. Lows around 55 tonight, slight chance for showers. Chance of thunderstorms tomorrow. Highs around 78, mainly cloudy skies expected. From the Weatherology Weather Center, I'm meteorologist Paul Trombley on 97.5 KEXL.
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KEXL, coming up on our music news, K-pop is everywhere, even Shark Week. Also, how Olivia Rodrigo can tell fans are wearing diapers at her concerts. It's pretty obvious. That and more in our music news, 647, right here on 97.5 KEXL.

0: the Bed Variety with Love on 97.5 KEXL. Good morning. Happy Friday. It's Kylie with their latest music news. This year's Shark Week programs include Jaws vs. Orca, Sharkzilla Takes New York, and K-Pop Shark Heroes. That's right. No escaping K-Pop, even during Shark Week. Olivia Rodrigo says some fans wear diapers to her shows so they can keep their spots in the front row. Now, that's not new. That's been done for many, many, many a year. How can she tell, though? Well, she said, that is an experience as a performer that I have smelled. Guests appear to be gathering at Taylor Swift's Rhode Island home, while Travis Kelce had a boys' night in L.A. on Wednesday. Now, if they're not getting married until July 3rd, this is quite a ways out. So are they going to do the ceremony at her house and then have the big party in Madison Square Garden on the 3rd? I don't know. I'm curious because I don't know. What we do know is that we have some birthday girls today. Paula Abdul, 64. Happy birthday to her. And Ann Wilson from Heart, 76. So that's our latest music news on 97.5 KEXL.
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9: From the WJAG and Norfolk Daily News Newsroom, I'm Paul Hughes. The Norfolk City Council has approved the purchase and installation of lockers and storage equipment for the Norfolk Police Division at a cost of just under $430,000. The Norfolk Daily News reports Police Captain Mike Bauer said the purchase includes secure lockers for temporary and permanent evidence storage, evidence processing areas, and patrol supply storage. Bauer said the equipment would be purchased and installed separately from the Police Division's construction contract with Sheely Caton, which covers the renovation and expansion of the police facility.
10: Our construction project has FF&E budget of about $1,020,000. This one here is probably going to be our largest purchase at $429,000. We pulled it out of the contractor's budget simply for the fact is we thought we could do it and eliminate the middleman and any type of markup that the contractor would have on this, because we were we knew it was going to be a big dollar amount.
9: Midwest Storage Solutions will coordinate with contractors to install the equipment as construction progresses. Governor Jim Pillen has reissued an executive order designed to ensure the continued hauling of hay and other supplies to areas devastated by wildfires. The order relaxes rules for commercial motor carriers operating in the state of Nebraska and will remain in place through July 14th. That's news from the WJAG and Norfolk Daily News newsroom. For those stories and more, go to WJAG.com.
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17: Would you like to live to be 100? Harvard School of Public Health says it's easier than you may think. Their study tracked nearly 74,000 people and they found that even the tiniest changes in what people ate increased longevity by nearly 20%. The changes were so small, the researchers dubbed them micro changes. So here are some micro changes you can use. First, eat just one more serving of fruits and vegetables. Just one additional serving a day will cut your heart disease risk by 5%. The next micro change, replace refined carbs with whole grains. People who ate the most whole grains were 16% less likely to die than those who ate the least. And then replace butter with olive oil. Research shows a Mediterranean diet low in saturated fat and high in good fats like olive oil can improve blood pressure, bone health, and memory. I'm John Tesh with today's Intelligence for Your Life Minute.
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2: Here's the forecast for Northeast Nebraska. Cloudy skies with a few peaks of sun today, with a slight chance for showers. Daytime highs approaching 80, westerly winds 5 to 10 miles per hour. Slight chance of rain showers tonight, lows dip down to about 55. 78 tomorrow, chance for storms. From the Weatherology Weather Center, I'm meteorologist Paul Trombley on 97.5 KEXL.

0: 5 KEXL with BTS. It's Kylie. Good morning. If you missed it earlier in our music news, it could also be part of the Strange But True news. K-pop. Shark Week. Basically, there is no escaping it. K-pop shark heroes are going to be part of the lineup this year. In other Strange But True news, there's a thread online where dads and their kids are anonymously revealing their best don't tell your mother about this moments. And it includes things like secret profanity, secret ice cream, oh, and another secret, secret gaming. You know, the ones that I love, and by love, I don't love them at all, is like when I hear, don't tell mom, or there's a thing that gets brought up, and then one of the kids are like, remember you said don't tell mom? And I'm like, what? Like Marge Simpson coming out. According to the National Retail Federation, spending on Father's Day is supposed to hit a record this year, with the average person shelling out more than $225 on dad. Whoa. Jeesh. How good was your dad? Top things we're buying are greeting cards. Not $225 on a greeting card. Well, depends. I have seen some spendy ones. Greeting cards, clothes, a special outing, and gift cards. In other Strange But True news, is this creepy? Papa John's partnered with NBC Universal and Instacart to collect data on when customers and consumers might be out of groceries and more susceptible to ads encouraging you to order pizza. Papa John's is figuring out how to tell when you are hungry. That is creepy. That's like when you open up your phone after you had a thought and then boom, there's all these ads there. Like, you were just thinking about this very specific item. And it's like, yes, I was. Kraft is leaning into international soccer fans' obsession with ranch dressing, announcing plans to debut a limited edition Kraft TSA compliant ranch kit so they can lead the United States with it. We also know Olive Garden servers aren't sprinkling Parmesan cheese on your meal. It's Romano. And it's not a new cost-saving thing. They've been doing that. I did not know that. For the first time in nearly 70 years, children and teenagers in South Carolina can legally play pinball. I didn't know about that either. If you were a kid or anybody under 18, you couldn't play pinball in South Carolina. Not anymore. They finally changed that. And happy Juneteenth. Today's Juneteenth. On this day in 1865, Major General Gordon Granger of the Union Army arrived in Texas to bring the news that the Civil War had ended and all slaves were free. And on a little sillier note, it's also National Martini Day. 97.5 KEXL.
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6: With a look at sports, I'm Pat Bay. Seven people, six players, and one coach are set to make up the 2026 University of Nebraska Athletics Hall of Fame class, the school announced yesterday. This year's class includes Matt Hopper of baseball, Cassandra Luthold of bowling, Dean Steinkuhler of football, Taylor Edwards of softball, Amber Holmquist of volleyball, Anita Radovica of women's track and field, and former volleyball coach John Cook. The six athletes combined for 21 All-America accolades, three individual NCAA titles, and 17 national championships, while Cook, the seventh coach selected, led the Huskers to a 722-103 record with 14 conference titles and four national championships in his 25-year span. The seven members will be inducted during a ceremony October 2nd before being recognized at the Nebraska-Maryland football game October 3rd. Changes will be coming for Nebraska men's basketball as the program is set to conduct a full reseat of its season tickets before the 2027-28 season. That's according to the Omaha World-Herald after the program sent out an email to its ticket holders on Wednesday. The school justified the shift by noting that men's basketball has among the highest season ticket demand in the athletic department, which has, quote, made it difficult for new and existing supporters to gain access to seats or improve their seat locations, end quote. It's the third reseat the university has conducted after volleyball announced theirs in 2025 due to an increase of the building capacity at Bob Devaney, while football's is part of a $600 million renovation at Memorial Stadium. Finally, 11 area athletes will put on the shoulder pads and helmets one last time at the high school level tomorrow for the 49th annual Sertoma 8-Man All-Star Football Game. Representing Northeast Nebraska for the East team will be Tanner Clausen of Archangels Catholic, Braylon Warner of Bancroft Rosalie, Owen Kuhar of Bloomfield, Levi Gall of Clarkson Lee, Corbin Warner of Elkhorn Valley, Nathan Tomchak of Howells Dodge, Haven Stewart of Plainview, Gatlin Davidson of Stanton, Tate Stolpe of Wausau, along with Devin Brummer and Cotner Cook of Wynot, while Gage Hedstrom and Lane Bybee of St. Mary's will play for the West squad. Kickoff is set for 6 o'clock at Lloyd Wilson Field on the campus of Hastings College. That's a look at sports. I'm Pat Cave.
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I just watched the video for that one because I was curious. I got to get my kids' feedback, too. They'd be like, this is like, what is this, 2D? Is this 1D? This is super lo-fi, low-res. It is, and it's still cool. It's 97.5 KEXL, new Papa Roach on the way. Right now, Fastball.

0: Some of the latest from Papa Roach. Wake Up Calling on 97.5 KEXL. Word is it's going to be part of a new album, which will be out for sometime later this year. You can check them out this summer. They're going to be at Stir Cove, Council Bluffs, July 21st. That's always a fun place for a show in the summertime. 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
11: Here's the forecast for Northeast Nebraska. Cloudy skies with a few peaks of sun today, with a slight chance for showers. Daytime highs approaching 80, westerly winds 5 to 10 miles per hour. Slight chance of rain showers tonight, lows dip down to about 55. 78 tomorrow, chance for storms. From the Weatherology Weather Center, I'm meteorologist Paul Trombley on 97.5 KEXL.
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0: 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It's 97.5 KEXL. Can you tell? It's Kylie. Good morning. Happy Friday. Wake up show. Let's get to our entertainment news. We know Jim Carrey is in talks to return for a How the Grinch Stole Christmas sequel for Universal. Ron Howard is going to direct and produce it again. A What's Eating Gilbert Grape musical will premiere off-Broadway next year. And as far as being on Broadway, Kiefer Sutherland took in a performance of The Lost Boys musical on Broadway. Did he like it? I don't know. I don't have any of his feedback. Sources say Netflix canceled The Burrows because it was too expensive to produce and because the Duffer Brothers defected to Paramount. Netflix, though, is going to be turning Simon Says into a game show. And finally, in our entertainment news, TV This Weekend, third season premiere of House of the Dragon, and new in theaters, Toy Story 5, and The Death of Robin Hood. It's our latest entertainment news on 97.5 KEXL.
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7: From the WJAG and Norfolk Daily News Newsroom, I'm Paul Hughes. Governor Jim Pillen hosted his monthly radio call-in show on Monday and received a call from a man who said he was concerned about outside land investments. The caller said he'd heard that the late Ted Turner's ranch was not on the tax rolls. Pillen replied that is simply not the case.
8: Ted Turner has paid property taxes, and his whatever, whoever's owned, they've paid property taxes. The three largest landowners in the state would be the Turner Estate, the Church of Latter-day Saints, and now Fake Meat Gates. He, I think, is in that 50,000 acre range. He pays taxes like everybody else, and as does the Church of Latter-day Saints.
7: The governor also addressed a rumor that investors like Turner and Bill Gates bought Nebraska property for the water rights. Pillen said the state's property owners can own water, but it must be used on their land. It may not be sold to someone else. The city of Norfolk has announced the appointment of John Robertson as the city's new finance officer, effective July 1st. Robertson succeeds Randy Gates, who recently retired after serving the city for more than 40 years. Robertson joins the city after serving as vice president of finance and operations at Briarcliff University in Sioux City. Prior to that, he served as director of finance and operations at Lutheran High Northeast and spent a decade as director of accounting services at Northeast Community College. The mayoral appointment is set to come before the city council for approval at its first meeting in July. That's news from the WJAG and Norfolk Daily News newsroom. For those stories and more, go to WJAG.com.
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Taylor Swift from Toy Story 5 out today. 97.5 KEXL. It's Kylie. I know I'm going to cry. I'm going to cry in the movie. Oh gosh, I'm a crier. But especially like in movies like Toy Story all the time. Coming up, Lover Boy, Tom Petty and the Heartbreakers now. 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

0: Unless you have to work on the weekends, then what are you working for? A Tuesday? Sometimes. Maybe a Tuesday, Thursday. Maybe you get 2 days in a row. Maybe you get more off. What are we doing all this work for? Well, if you have a hot tub, you work so you can enjoy it and relax, right? And if you don't have a hot tub, here's how you can win one.
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0: 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Craving a juicy steak, mouthwatering burger, or crispy chicken? Just a short drive. Plainview is closer than you think. Mary's Restaurant. 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
7: With a look at sports on Pack Bay. 7 people, 6 players, and 1 coach are set to make up the 2026 University of Nebraska Athletics Hall of Fame class, the school announced yesterday. This year's class includes Matt Hopper of baseball, Cassandra Luthold of bowling, Dean Steinkuhler of football, Taylor Edwards of softball, Amber Holmquist of volleyball, Anita Radovica of women's track and field, and former volleyball coach John Cook. The 6 athletes combined for 21 All-America accolades, 3 individual NCAA titles, and 17 national championships, while Cook, the 7th coach selected, led the Huskers to a 722-103 record with 14 conference titles and 4 national championships in his 25-year span. The 7 members will be inducted during a ceremony October 2nd before before being recognized at the Nebraska-Maryland football game October 3rd. Changes will be coming for Nebraska men's basketball as the program is set to conduct a full reseat of its season tickets before the 2027-28 season. That's according to the Omaha World-Herald after the program sent out an email to its ticket holders on Wednesday. The school justified the shift by noting that men's basketball has among the highest season ticket demand in the athletic department, which has, quote, made it difficult for new and existing supporters to gain access to seats or improve their seat locations, end quote. It's the third reseat the university has conducted after volleyball announced theirs in 2025 due to an increase of the building capacity at Bob Devaney, while football's is part of a $600 million renovation at Memorial Stadium. Finally, 11 area athletes will put on the shoulder pads and helmets one last time at the high school level tomorrow for the 49th annual Sertoma 8-Man All-Star Football Game. Representing Northeast Nebraska for the East team will be Tanner Clausen of Archangels Catholic, Braylon Warner of Bancroft Rosalie, Owen Kuhar of Bloomfield, Levi Gall of Clarkson Lee, Corbin Warner of Elkhorn Valley, Nathan Tomchak of Howells Dodge, Haven Stewart of Plainview, Gatlin Davidson of Stanton, Tate Stolpe of Wausau, along with Devin Brummer and Cotner Cook of Wynot, while Gage Hedstrom and Lane Bybee of St. Mary's will play for the West squad. Kickoff is set for 6 o'clock at Lloyd Wilson Field on the campus of Hastings College. That's a look at sports. I'm Pat Cavay.
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Coming up on The Wake Up Show, going to be hearing from one artist who just released his debut studio album today. Got his latest coming up after Ed Sheeran on 97.5 KEXL. 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
1: Out today, the new album from that guy, Miles Smith. It's called My Mess, My Heart, My Life. 97.5 KEXL. That's where you can get not only that one, but Stargazing as well as all the other new tracks we haven't heard from him yet. I'm excited for that. Coming up after we check on our weekend weather, which is going to be kind of interesting. You could see some wet stuff for Father's Day and our first day of summer. And then we're just going to toss in a fun one for Friday. Guns N' Roses. Got some Guns N' Roses and Dua Lipa and Natasha Bedingfield. Where do you get all that? Right here, because it's the best mix of the 80s, 90s, 2K, and today. 97.5 KEXL.
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8: Here's the forecast for Northeast Nebraska. Slight chance of rain showers today. Otherwise, cloudy skies with a few peaks of sun. Daytime highs approaching 80. Northwesterly winds 5 to 10 miles per hour. Slight chance of rain showers tonight. Lows level off around 55, partly cloudy skies. From the Weatherology Weather Center, I'm meteorologist Paul Trombley on 97.5 KEXL.
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1: We've got some apple trees, peach tree, blueberries, raspberries. Got a money tree that's growing inside, but it only grows leaves. 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

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Coming up, we've got some good news on how a children's vocabulary book written in 1985 has unexpectedly become a bestseller 40 years after its release. 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

0: 97.5 KEXL, more music and variety. It's a wake-up show. My name's Kylie Powers. Got some good news. Have you ever had something very nostalgic from your childhood that you remember vividly, but you can't find it, or you can't quite put your finger on it? Well, one man searched for one of his favorite books, or a book that he remembered from his childhood, and it went viral, so much to the point that it's now getting republished. Here's a little bit of the story.
1: I have been looking for this book for 30 years. I know it's a long shot. If this is familiar to anybody, please reach out and let me know because I must find it.
2: This is the weighty word book that most people who know the book know. It's a children's book, and it's designed to teach children big words, weighty words, through amusing stories. They've sent it off to be reprinted 40 years later. This book becomes a bestseller.
0: The Weighty Word Book. If you are curious, check it out. I'm curious and I'm going to check it out. Also, if you're curious and you want to check out some Sia, Daughtry, and more, hang tight. It's next. And we'll toss in a couple fun Friday, just frisky tracks. Whatever that means. I don't even know what that means, but now I got to find some frisky tracks. I'll figure something out. It's 97.5 KEXL.
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17: Here's the forecast for Northeast Nebraska. Slight chance of rain showers today. Otherwise, cloudy skies with a few peaks of sun. Daytime highs approaching 80. Northwesterly winds 5 to 10 miles per hour. Slight chance of rain showers tonight. Lows level off around 55. Partly cloudy skies. From the Weatherology Weather Center, I'm meteorologist Paul Trombley on 97.5 KEXL.
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6: Norfolk, Nebraska.
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6: Huh. 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
10: From the WJAG and Norfolk Daily News Newsroom, I'm Paul Hughes. Governor Jim Pillen hosted his monthly radio call-in show on Monday and received a call from a man who said he was concerned about outside land investments. The caller said he'd heard that the late Ted Turner's ranch was not on the tax rolls. Pillen replied that is simply not the case.
11: Ted Turner has paid property taxes and his whoever's owned, they've paid property taxes. The three largest landowners in the state would be the Turner Estate, the Church of Latter-day Saints, and now Fake Meat Gates. He, I think, is in that 50,000 acre range. He pays taxes like everybody else, and as does the Church of Latter-day Saints.
10: The governor also addressed a rumor that investors like Turner and Bill Gates bought Nebraska property for the water rights. Pillen said the state's property owners can own water, but it must be used on their land. It may not be sold to someone else. The city of Norfolk has announced the appointment of John Robertson as the city's new finance officer, effective July 1st. Robertson succeeds Randy Gates, who recently retired after serving the city for more than 40 years. Robertson joins the city after serving as vice president of finance and operations at Briarcliff University in Sioux City. Prior to that, he served as director of finance and operations at Lutheran High Northeast and spent a decade as director of accounting services at Northeast Community College. The mayoral appointment is set to come before the city council for approval at its first meeting in July. A Pierce family earned the title of Farm Family of the Year on Tuesday at the 11th Annual Northeast Nebraska Ag Banquet at the Pavilion on the Pierce County Fairgrounds. Brad and Lisa Freeman and their sons have a cow-calf operation, grow row crops, and raise honeybees. Lisa told Newstalk WJAG all four of their boys graduated from the UNL College of Ag Natural Science and Resources.
12: Brandon has an animal science degree, and he's focused mainly on the farm. Colin has an ag economics degree, and he works for Farm Credit, does appraising there. Austin has an animal science degree from UNL, and he sells seed corn for Bex and Farms. And then Dalton has a degree in ag business from UNL, and he is working also for Farm Credit Services, becoming certified to be an appraiser.
10: The three oldest Freeman boys are married, and the youngest, Dalton, is engaged. Their mother, Lisa, said the family is blessed in that all four returned to the Pierce area. That's news from the WJAG and Norfolk Daily News newsroom. For those stories and more, go to WJAG.com.
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14: Here's the forecast for Northeast Nebraska. Slight chance of rain showers today. Otherwise, cloudy skies with a few peaks of sun. Daytime highs approaching 80. Northwesterly winds 5 to 10 miles per hour. Slight chance of rain showers tonight. Lows level off around 55. Partly cloudy skies. From the Weatherology Weather Center, I'm meteorologist Paul Trombley on 97.5 KEXL.
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13: Here's the forecast for Northeast Nebraska. Slight chance of rain showers today. Otherwise, cloudy skies with a few peaks of sun. Daytime highs approaching 80. Northwesterly winds 5 to 10 miles per hour. Slight chance of rain showers tonight. Lows level off around 55. Partly cloudy skies. From the Weatherology Weather Center, I'm meteorologist Paul Trombley on 97.5 KEXL.
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10: Here's the forecast for Northeast Nebraska. Slight chance of rain showers today. Otherwise, cloudy skies with a few peaks of sun. Daytime highs approaching 80. Northwesterly winds 5 to 10 miles per hour. Slight chance of rain showers tonight. Lows level off around 55. Partly cloudy skies. From the Weatherology Weather Center, I'm meteorologist Paul Trombley on 97.5 KEXL.
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8: Here's the forecast for Northeast Nebraska. Slight chance of rain showers today. Otherwise, cloudy skies with a few peaks of sun. Daytime highs approaching 80. Northwesterly winds 5 to 10 miles per hour. Slight chance of rain showers tonight. Lows level off around 55. Partly cloudy skies. From the Weatherology Weather Center, I'm meteorologist Paul Trombley on 97.5 KEXL.
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7: From the WJAG in Norfolk Daily News Newsroom, I'm Bill Seifert. A judge has denied a rural Wisner man's request to move his trial out of Wayne County. According to the Norfolk Daily News, an order signed Thursday afternoon, District Judge Michael Long wrote that 34-year-old Carl Ruskamp did not meet his burden of showing that pretrial publicity had made it impossible to secure a fair trial and impartial jury in Wayne County. Ruskamp is charged with first-degree murder, use of a firearm to commit a felony, and possession of a firearm by a prohibited person in connection to the death of his father, 65-year-old Gerald Ruskamp, on September 7, 2022. The New World screwworm has crossed the southern border into the United States, and the U.S. Department of Agriculture has begun the process of releasing millions of sterile flies to combat the spread of the disease that infects livestock. During a recent interview with News Talk WJAG, Nebraska U.S. Senator Pete Ricketts said he has sent a letter to U.S. Agriculture Secretary Brooke Rollins encouraging the development of a sterile fly facility in the U.S.
8: This includes encouraging the USDA to expedite the construction of a sterile fly facility at Moore Air Force Base in Edinburg, Texas. USDA is currently investing about $750 million in this facility, and when it is completed, it will be able to produce about 300 million sterile flies a week. And this is how we eradicated the New World screwworm back in the 1960s when we had this problem.
7: Currently, the U.S. is using sterile flies imported from Mexico and Panama to combat the disease. A Nebraska State Patrol has welcomed seven new troopers. Members of the State Patrol's 73rd basic recruit class were sworn in Thursday during a ceremony at the state capitol in Lincoln. The graduates of Camp 73 include David Farmer of Battle Creek, who has been assigned to Troop B in Norfolk. That's news from the WJAG and Norfolk Daily News Newsroom. I'm Bill Seifert. For these stories and more, go to WJAG.com.
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10: Here's the forecast for Northeast Nebraska. Slight chance of rain showers today. Otherwise, cloudy skies with a few peaks of sun. Daytime highs approaching 80. Northwesterly winds 5 to 10 miles per hour. Slight chance of rain showers tonight. Lows level off around 55. Partly cloudy skies. From the Weatherology Weather Center, I'm meteorologist Paul Trombley on 97.5 KEXL.
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9: Here's the forecast for Northeast Nebraska. Mainly cloudy skies expected this afternoon with daytime highs approaching 80. Northerly winds 8 to 15 miles per hour. Partly cloudy skies tonight, slight chance of rain showers, lows level off around 55. From the Weatherology Weather Center, I'm meteorologist Jennifer Wojcicki on 97.5 KEXL.
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2: What's that?
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2: Every year? Since when?
1: Like 2008.
2: What? Where?
1: At the Johnny Carson Theater.
2: In Norfolk?
1: Yeah.
2: Well, who's performing?
1: Charlie Behrens is the headliner this year.
2: Charlie Behrens? I see his videos all the time. He's hilarious.
1: 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They're also bringing in Bluebird Improv with Matt Walsh and a bunch of other funny improvisers.
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2: Norfolk, Nebraska.
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2: Huh. 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
11: Here's the forecast for Northeast Nebraska.
10: mainly cloudy skies expected this afternoon with daytime highs approaching 80. Northerly winds 8 to 15 miles per hour. Partly cloudy skies tonight, slight chance of rain showers, lows level off around 55. From the Weatherology Weather Center, I'm meteorologist Jennifer Wojcicki on 97.5 KEXL.
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1: Would you like to live to be 100? Harvard School of Public Health says it's easier than you may think. Their study tracked nearly 74,000 people, and they found that even the tiniest changes in what people ate increased longevity by nearly 20%. The changes were so small, the researchers dubbed them micro changes. So here are some micro changes you can use. First, eat just one more serving of fruits and vegetables. Just one additional serving a day will cut your heart disease risk by 5%. The next micro change, replace refined carbs with whole grains. People who ate the most whole grains were 16% less likely to die than those who ate the least. And then replace butter with olive oil. Research shows a Mediterranean diet low in saturated fat and high in good fats like olive oil can improve blood pressure, bone health, and memory. I'm John Tesh with today's Intelligence for Your Life Minute.
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8: 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It was awesome. My room was amazing. The food was fabulous. The staff, very friendly and helpful. I was there for a conference, which can sometimes overwhelm a facility. Not in this case. The Norfolk Lodge and Suites was fantastic. 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
1: Here's the forecast for Northeast Nebraska. Mainly cloudy skies expected this afternoon with a slight chance for showers. Daytime highs approaching 79. North winds 8 to 15 miles per hour. Partly cloudy skies tonight, slight chance of rain showers. Lows dip down to about 53. From the Weatherology Weather Center, I'm meteorologist Jennifer Wojcicki on 97.5 KEXL.
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7: Here's the forecast for Northeast Nebraska. Mainly cloudy skies expected this afternoon with a slight chance for showers. Daytime highs approaching 79. North winds 8 to 15 miles per hour. Partly cloudy skies tonight, slight chance of rain showers. Lows dip down to about 53. From the Weatherology Weather Center, I'm meteorologist Jennifer Wojcicki on 97.5 KEXL.
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9: Here's the forecast for Northeast Nebraska. Mainly cloudy skies expected this afternoon with a slight chance for showers. Daytime highs approaching 79. North winds 8 to 15 miles per hour. partly cloudy skies. Tonight, slight chance of rain showers. Lows dip down to about 53. From the Weatherology Weather Center, I'm meteorologist Jennifer Wojcicki on 97.5 KEXL.
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0: It's 80s Michael on 97.5 KEXL, the station playing the 80s, 90s Toucan today on your Friday afternoon as we bring it to you from the Burger King of Norfolk Studios. 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
10: From the WJAG and Norfolk Daily News Newsroom, I'm Bill Seifert. The University of Nebraska Board of Regents voted Thursday to increase tuition rates across NU by about 4.25% this fall, the fourth straight annual increase at NU. The new tuition rates translate to an increase per credit hour of $12 for a resident University of Nebraska Lincoln undergraduate, $40 for a non-resident UNL undergraduate, $16 for a resident UNL graduate student, and $48 for a non-resident graduate student. Producers interested in adding field peas to their crop rotation will have a chance to see variety trials and agronomic research up close during a plot tour at the Haskell Ag Lab near Concord Tuesday starting at 10 a.m. Representatives from the University of Nebraska Lincoln and the pea industry will speak during the tours. No registration is required. A Pierce family earned the title of Farm Family of the Year on Tuesday at the 11th annual Northeast Nebraska Ag Banquet at the Pavilion on the Pierce County Fairgrounds. Brad and Lisa Freeman and their sons have a cow-calf operation, grow row crops, and raise honeybees. Lisa told News Talk WJAG, all four of their boys graduated from the UNL College of Ag, Natural Sciences, and Resources.
11: Brandon has an animal science degree, and he's focused mainly on the farm. Colin has an ag economics degree, and he works for Farm Credit, does appraising there. Austin has an animal science degree from UNL, and he sells seed corn for Bex and Farms. And then Dalton has a degree in ag business from UNL, and he is working also for Farm Credit Services, becoming certified to be an appraiser.
10: The three oldest Freeman boys are married, and the youngest Dalton is engaged. Their mother, Lisa, said the family is blessed in that all four returned to the Pierce area. That's news from the WJAG and Norfolk Daily News Newsroom. I'm Bill Seifert. For these stories and more, go to WJAG.com.
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12: Here's the forecast for Northeast Nebraska. Mainly cloudy skies expected this afternoon with a slight chance for showers. Daytime highs approaching 79. North winds 8 to 15 miles per hour. Partly cloudy skies tonight, slight chance of rain showers. Lows dip down to about 53. From the Weatherology Weather Center, I'm meteorologist Jennifer Wojcicki on 97.5 KEXL.
0: And forecast from Weatherology and 97.5 KEXL. 80 for the high tomorrow on Saturday. Increasing clouds, chance for scattered thunderstorms late in the day. Lows dip down to around 56 tomorrow night, 71 on Sunday, and 73 on Monday. Downtown Norfolk area checking in 71. 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

0: 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That chance to qualify coming up sometime before 6. Got Genesis on the way. Also, the fray coming up for you.
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10: Here's the forecast for Northeast Nebraska. Chance of rain showers this afternoon. Otherwise, cloudy skies with a few peaks of sun. High temperatures reach up to 79. Northeasterly winds 5 to 10 miles per hour. Partly cloudy skies tonight. Slight chance of rain showers. Lows level off around 53. From the Weatherology Weather Center, I'm meteorologist Jennifer Wojcicki on 97.5 KEXL.
0: 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Right around 80 tomorrow on Saturday. Increasing clouds, chance for scattered thunderstorms late in the day. 56 tomorrow night, scattered thunderstorms. 71 on Sunday and 73 on Monday. Downtown Norfolk area checking in 70. 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

0: 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Hopefully you're doing well. 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
11: Here's the forecast for Northeast Nebraska. Chance of rain showers this afternoon. Otherwise, cloudy skies with a few peaks of sun. High temperatures reach up to 79. Northeasterly winds 5 to 10 miles per hour. Partly cloudy skies. Tonight, slight chance of rain showers. Lows level off around 53. From the Weatherology Weather Center, I'm meteorologist Jennifer Wojcicki on 97.5 KEXL.
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Daniel the Fix, and one thing leads to another from back in 1983 on 97.5 KEXL. More music, more variety. Inside the 4 o'clock, stick around Lady Gaga, Dave Matthews Band, and Alex Warren all on the way for you. 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

0: Check Yes, Juliet, We the Kings on 97.5 KEXL, the station playing the 80s, 90s, 2K today on your Friday drive time as we bring it to you from the Burger King of Norfolk Studios. And again, keep listening for the hot tub sounder. We're going to play this sounder coming up sometime before 6.
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0: 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That sounder coming up sometime between now and 6. 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
5: In Norfolk?
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5: 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He's hilarious.
4: 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They're also bringing in Bluebird Improv with Matt Walsh and a bunch of other funny improvisers.
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5: Norfolk, Nebraska.
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5: Huh. You know, they really should publicize this festival more.
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2: Here's the forecast for Northeast Nebraska. Partly cloudy skies tonight with a slight chance of rain showers. Lows around 53. South winds around 5 miles per hour. Cloudy skies with a few peaks of sun. Tomorrow, chance for storms. Daytime highs approaching 80. From the Weatherology Weather Center, I'm meteorologist Jennifer Wojcicki on 97.5 KEXL.
0: 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Lady Gaga on the way for you, Alex Moore and Def Leppard, and a whole lot more. 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

0: There you go. It's X Ambassadors on 97.5 KEXL, the station playing the 80s, 90s, 2K today on your Friday drive time. Hopefully you're doing well. And hey, we want to say best of luck to caller 15, Darren Loberg of Randolph. Darren heard us play the Hot Tub Sounder, and Darren Loberg of Randolph, our latest qualifier, giving away a Cove C410 78x35-inch hot tub with tropical waters in August. Another opportunity to qualify again Monday with 97.5 KEXL. Got news headlines on the way, plus Sugar Ray. 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
1: Hi, folks. It's Julie with Cornhusker Nissan in Norfolk. 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
11: From the WJAG at Norfolk Daily News Newsroom, I'm Bill Seifert. A judge has denied a rural Wisner man's request to move his trial out of Wayne County. According to the Norfolk Daily News, in an order signed Thursday afternoon, District Judge Michael Long wrote that 34-year-old Carl Ruskamp did not meet his burden of showing that pretrial publicity had made it impossible to secure a fair trial and impartial jury in Wayne County. Ruskamp is charged with first-degree murder, use of a firearm to commit a felony, and possession of a firearm by a prohibited person in connection to the death of his father, 65-year-old Gerald Ruskamp, on September 7, 2022. Ruskamp's trial, which could last up to 2 weeks, is scheduled to begin July 20th. The New World screwworm has crossed the southern border into the United States, and the U.S. Department of Agriculture has begun the process of releasing millions of sterile flies to combat the spread of the disease that infects livestock. During a recent interview at News Talk WJAG, Nebraska U.S. Senator Pete Ricketts said he has sent a letter to U.S. Ag Secretary Brooke Rollins encouraging the development of a sterile fly facility in the U.S.
12: This includes encouraging the USDA to expedite the construction of a sterile fly facility at Moore Air Force Base in Edinburg, Texas. USDA is currently investing about $750 million in this facility, and when it is completed, it will be able to produce about 300 million sterile flies a week. And this is how we eradicated the New World screwworm back in the 1960s when we had this problem.
11: Currently, the U.S. is using sterile flies imported from Mexico and Panama to combat the disease. That's news from the WJAG and Norfolk Daily News Newsroom. I'm Bill Seifert. For these stories and more, go to WJAG.com.
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13: Here's the forecast for Northeast Nebraska. Partly cloudy skies tonight with a slight chance of rain showers. Lows around 53. South winds around 5 miles per hour. Cloudy skies with a few peaks of sun tomorrow. Chance for storms. Daytime highs approaching 80. From the Weatherology Weather Center, I'm meteorologist Jennifer Wojcicki on 97.5 KEXL.
9: 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Norfolk area checking in 70. Still to come, some entertainment news. We'll have that for you around 520. Got Sugar Ray on the way. It's Sabrina Carpenter on 97.5 KEXL.

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Hey, it's Glass Animals Heat Waves on 97.5 KEXL. Hey, what's going on? Michael J. Friday drive time. And still to come, some entertainment news. Yeah, we haven't forgot about it. It's coming up around 5:20. Got new Radicals plus a whole lot more. 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

0: It's New Radicals on 97.5 KEXL, the station playing the 80s, 90s, Toucan today. Michael J., Friday Drive Time, as we bring it to you from the Burger King of Norfolk Studios. Some entertainment news, some sad news out of Los Angeles. Today, James Burrows, the director behind iconic TV comedies like Cheers, Taxi, and Friends, has passed away. His family confirmed his death in a statement to People, saying he passed away peacefully, surrounded by loved ones. James Burrows directed over 1,000 TV episodes, including Friends. He started his TV career at the age of 35, working on shows like The Mary Tyler Moore Show and Laverne and Shirley. He co-created Cheers and directed all episodes of Will and Grace. Known for his kindness and generosity, James Burrows was 85. And at a time of perpetual upheaval in Hollywood, the Paris-based animation studio Illumination has become one of Hollywood's most consistent blockbuster-making operations. Since 2010's Despicable Me, Illumination has accounted for more than $11 billion at the global box office. Its The Super Mario Galaxy movie is the sole $1 billion movie of 2026 so far. Illumination's next release, Minions and Monsters, which premieres Sunday in France, stands a good chance of equaling it. Opening 2 weeks after Pixar's Toy Story 5, Minions and Monsters will be a new test of just how much of a powerhouse Illumination has become. Outlook for the weekend. On the way, we'll check in with that Northeast Nebraska forecast. And stick around, Goo Goo Dolls and a whole lot more.
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11: Here's the forecast for Northeast Nebraska. Partly cloudy skies tonight with a slight chance of rain showers. Lows around 53. South winds around 5 miles per hour. Cloudy skies with a few peaks of sun tomorrow. Chance for storms. Daytime highs approaching 80. From the Weatherology Weather Center, I'm meteorologist Jennifer Wojcicki on 97.5 KEXL.
0: 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Norfolk area checking in 74.
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1: 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It's Usher and Pitbull on 97.5 KEXL, the station playing the 80s, 90s, Toucan today. Part of the soundtrack to your weekend. Yeah, hopefully it's a good one so far. Michael J. Friday Drive Time as we bring it to you from the Burger King of Norfolk Studios. 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You know, we're giving away a Cove C410 78x35-inch hot tub in August with tropical waters. 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

0: go, a 70s Friday flashback from Fleetwood Mac on 97.5 KEXL, part of the soundtrack to your weekend. More music, more variety. Michael J. Friday Drive Time as we bring it to you from the Burger King of Norfolk Studios. And this year for the Primetime Emmy Awards, there have been 1,573 submissions across 17 performer categories, a decline from the 1,706 submissions sent in 2025. The Boys and Saturday Night Live submitted the most contenders for acting prizes, with each submitting 28 contenders, followed by 24 submissions from The Pit. While studios tend to pick who they'll submit for a push at the award shows, technically there's nothing stopping actors or their representatives from self-submitting. For instance, 9 of 24 acting contenders for The Pit were self-submitting. Primetime Emmy Awards nominations will be announced July 8th. The awards will be handed out in September. And hey, stick around, the John Tesh Radio Show coming up tonight at the top of the hour. It's intelligence for your life. 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
14: Here's the forecast for Northeast Nebraska. Partly cloudy skies tonight with a slight chance of rain showers. Lows around 53. South winds around 5 miles per hour. Cloudy skies with a few peaks of sun tomorrow. Chance for storms. Daytime highs approaching 80. From the Weatherology Weather Center, I'm meteorologist Jennifer Wojcicki on 97.5 KEXL.
0: That's going to do it for me. You get out there, make sure you have a great weekend. We'll talk to you again Monday at 2 p.m. Michael J. saying adios. As always, do what you love, and you'll always love what you do. Downtown Norfolk area, checking in 74. It's Billy Joel on 97.5 KEXL.

0: John Tesh with you. Intelligence for Your Life, also available online at Tesh.com. Is this you? Have you ever been driving and a friend in another car says, hey, I know where this restaurant is. Just follow me. Happens to me all the time, right? Well, listen to this. It turns out when we follow another driver, we're more likely to drive unsafely. We're more likely to get into an accident. Why? Researchers at Arizona State, they recruited people for a driving simulation experiment related to this. Some were told to drive without assistance. Others followed GPS. And another group was told to drive while following a friend's car. So overall, following a friend led people to drive faster and more erratically, get closer to the car in front of them, and make quicker lane changes. This makes a lot of sense, doesn't it? I know I've done this stuff, all of it. Drivers following a friend were also more likely to run red lights and not slow down for pedestrians crossing the street. And in these experiments, the person leading didn't break any laws or drive erratically, so the follower wasn't copying the risky behavior, the driving behavior from somebody else. The researchers say the increase in risky behavior is a symptom of people fearing they'll get lost. So you are entirely better off putting the address where you're going into your GPS, telling your friend you'll meet them there. Amen to this.
1: Intelligence for your life.
0: And coming up, one of the best ways to fight panic attacks might be to make your heart race on purpose. Researchers say this technique may completely change how panic disorders are treated. Stand by.

0: 97.5 KEXL. So a new study tells us there's a surprising way to help control panic attacks, and it's sprinting. Yeah, researchers found that short bursts of intense cardio actually worked better than relaxation therapy for people who experience panic attacks. The study, it comes from Frontiers in Psychiatry, where over 3 months, one group did brief intense exercise, 30-second sprints mixed with walking. The other group practiced relaxation therapy. Both groups improved, but the sprinters improved a whole lot more. They had fewer panic attacks, less anxiety, even fewer symptoms of depression. Experts say this works because panic attacks and intense exercise create some of the same physical sensations, like a racing heart and sweating and shortness of breath. And this is the point. It's a form of exposure therapy that teaches the brain that those sensations are uncomfortable but not dangerous. Researchers call it interoceptive exposure, basically retraining the brain to stop panicking when the body's alarm signals go off. Mental health experts say exercise has already been linked to lower anxiety, better mood, improved sleep, and reduced stress. But this study finds that bursts of intense cardio doesn't have to be just running. It could be on a bicycle. It may be especially helpful for people with panic disorder because it teaches the body and the brain that those scary physical sensations are temporary and manageable.
1: Intelligence for your life.
0: Coming up, when it comes to staying healthy, of course, we know it's important to get regular exercise and eat well and prioritize sleep. But now, according to new research from the University of Virginia, there's another life factor essential for good health. So in a moment, I'll explain how you can start tapping into this factor with a simple hello to a stranger every day.

0: 97.5 KEXL. From our health and wellness files, when it comes to staying healthy, of course you should prioritize exercise, eating well, getting quality sleep. But now growing research tells us it's equally important to build strong friendships, because our friends can be just as essential to a long, healthy life. That's a big statement. Because close friends, they provide a reliable support system for when we're stressed. They're associated with lowering our risk for everything from depression to heart attacks to even cancer. This is from friends. Meanwhile, research from the American Heart Association is showing the opposite to be true, that people reporting no close friends are among the most likely to suffer premature death. This is why Dr. Marissa Franco, a psychology professor at the University of Maryland, is telling us we absolutely need to prioritize developing strong friendships. Meaning, if you have a choice between saying hello to a stranger or minding your own business, always choose to say hi. It's a powerful factor for living a longer, healthier, happier life.
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8: Here's the forecast for Northeast Nebraska. Partly cloudy skies tonight with a slight chance of rain showers. Lows around 53. South winds around 5 miles per hour. Cloudy skies with a few peaks of sun tomorrow. Chance for storms. Daytime highs approaching 80. From the Weatherology Weather Center, I'm meteorologist Jennifer Wojcicki on 97.5 KEXL.
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0: 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Oh, look at the time. Time for more Random Intelligence for Your Life from Gip Gerard. Gip, first of all, according to a study from George Mason in Virginia University, married men do less housework than live-in boyfriends.
1: Yeah, I mean, of course. I don't want to say this, but yeah, I mean, we got the paperwork. We're done.
0: Yeah. Right.
1: So why would we I don't need to prove anymore.
0: What's the big deal? Cross this out.
1: I don't have anything to prove anymore.
0: In fact, Betsy, never said this to me again. Also, around 31% of us believe we've landed a job, at least in part, because we were wearing our lucky underwear.
1: Look, man, I'm going to say this because one of the best hockey players in the world, Crosby, he wears the same undergarment that he's been wearing, protective undergarment that he's been wearing since he played peewee hockey. And he, Sid Crosby, the equipment manager on the Penguins has to like repair it after every game. And it's his lucky thing. Here's the deal. He's one of the greatest hockey players to ever play the game. That's not why he's winning the games, but it's the mindset. It's the mental part of it. So if you're wearing your lucky underwear, it has nothing to do with the actual luck of the underwear. It has to do with the confidence you get from wearing something lucky. I absolutely buy into that. There's a psychosomatic element that 100% has an effect.
0: Is this like your middle daughter carrying around her blankie all the time?
1: I think that's more comfort.
0: Oh, okay.
1: You know, she's not thinking like, oh my gosh, I'm going to win the lottery because I got blankie with me. It's more of like, I'm not gonna melt in a puddle of tears because I have a blankie with me.
0: Let me just say, you don't know that.
2: I-F-Y-L. 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

0: This just in, this is a power tip for you. You don't have to drink coffee. You don't have to smell the scent of coffee to get energized. All you have to do is look at it. According to the University of Toronto, our brains associate coffee with increased energy and focus so strongly that just looking at a coffee mug or a Starbucks cup will significantly improve your focus, even if the coffee mug is empty.
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0: 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So have you ever come across somebody with a really bad attitude and thought, oh, this person is such a jerk? Well, next time, experts say, take a second to consider they may have depression, specifically a form of depression called irritable depression. This comes from Dr. Thelma Bryant, the president of the American Psychological Association. She tells us, we typically think of depression as sadness, but a lot of people consider sadness a weakness, so instead it manifests as anger or a bad attitude. And we usually don't respond compassionately to people with an attitude. But Dr. Bryant says, to think of it like an iceberg. The anger may be what you see, but below the surface is despair. And that's also true for teenagers, by the way. Those angry outbursts could be masking depression. So our expert says, think about the people you know who seem chronically angry, easily frustrated, or irritable. They may be dealing with some pretty overwhelming emotional issues. And so, yeah, we should consider compassion.
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13: Here's the forecast for Northeast Nebraska. Partly cloudy skies tonight with a slight chance of rain showers. Lows around 53. South winds around 5 miles per hour. Cloudy skies with a few peaks of sun tomorrow. Chance for storms. Daytime highs approaching 80. From the Weatherology Weather Center, I'm meteorologist Jennifer Wojcicki on 97.5 KEXL.
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